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words mean I am a truthful man from the land of the palm trees. And before dying, I want to share these poems of my soul. My poems are soft green. My poems are also flaming crimson. My poems are like a wounded fawn seeking refuge in the forest. The last verse says, Con los pobres de la tierra. With the poor people of this earth, I want to share my fate.

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2: Good evening and welcome to the Business Hour with myself, Anel O'Neil. And then tonight, we have flipped the script. And I have a very special guest with me in studio, Kanya Similani. And she is going to do an interview with me. So Kanya, this is quite a bit of fun that we're going to have tonight.
4: Well, the shoe's on the other foot this evening. Good evening, everyone. Thank you very much for inviting me, Anel. It's going to be interesting.
2: So the interesting thing is that we have to agree on certain technical issues here before we start recording, Kanya. But I think it's going to be so much fun. So thank you for spending your time with me. And I think tonight we really just want to talk about what Business Hour is about, why the program came about, and why we are doing this.
4: I've been curious to find out what got you started. What made you crazy enough to do all of this? And where do you get the time? That is what I'm interested in finding out. And tonight we will know where, if Anel actually does sleep.
2: Okay, so before we do this, let me just fix the technical issues and then Kanya, we will jump right into it. But let's take a quick ad break. Listeners, tonight is a ball on the roll and it's going to be so much fun. Stay tuned on Rumoer FM on Business Hour with myself, Anel O'Neil, and Kanya Similani.
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0: Welcome back to Remoer FM's Business Hour, and tonight we are talking about what really got the start of this program. So Kanya, over to you.
1: So Anel, my first question, and I think everybody's curious about this. Every radio station has its own heartbeat. What would you say the heartbeat is for the Business Hour on Remoer FM?
0: Kanya, that's an absolutely amazing question. You know, when I started with a radio station a couple of years ago, it was so much fun just being part of the vibe and the energy of the station. But Business Hour is really where my passion lies, where we can change businesses, bring the community together with the consumers and with the service providers, and make sure that everyone knows where the solid businesses are. There are so many fly-by-nights that we struggle to find the right people connected to the right businesses. And I think the passion after that and the heartbeat of that really was just to bring everybody together on a platform that serves both the businesses and the community.
1: And now I think you just answered two of my question: what inspired you to become involved in the business radio, in business radio? But combining that to how did your journey in radio begin? And I hear that you're saying that the passion to link businesses, but how did the journey begin? And did you ever imagine yourself hosting a business program?
0: Well, as a matter of fact, the journey actually began one evening while I was having a little braai with my dogs. And I had this phone call. Now, this is long ago. I had this phone call from our sound engineer at the time, or at the current stage. And he said, do you want to come for an interview on Business Hour? Oh, no, that was on Brian Levi, actually, not Business Hour. And I said, well, I can, but I've just had a glass of wine. And we are... and I'm having a braai with my dogs. So I don't think tonight will be a great idea. But nevertheless, I went in, spoke to Henke Forster and Dolph Bester for about 10 minutes on air, and they invited me back for the next session. So the next Friday, I was officially interviewed, and then they decided I would be a great co-host. So I became one of the co-hosts on a program called Brian Levi that we broadcast on a Friday evening. And that's just so much fun because it's really the silly, the insane, the... I don't even want to go there. Please don't listen, but listen. But that's where it started. And the inspiration for Business Hour just came after that when I said, I want to do something solid for the radio station.
1: That is, I can hear from the name of the show, Brian Levi. It is, I'm sure, a lot of Levi. I need to listen to it. So now, what do you enjoy most about the Business Hour format? Because Brian Levi sounds crazy and the Business Hour sounds more formatted and more formal. So what do you enjoy most about the Business Hour format?
0: Well, the Business Hour format really is a professional platform where we structure the whole program around what a business is, what the objective of the business is, what their marketing platforms are, and how we can promote that business as a solid registered business. Because we don't want to interview, and we have never interviewed businesses that are not registered and that are not part of a qualified platform. So the format is much different, and obviously the objective is much different. On Brian Levi, we're having fun, or the guys are having fun with me mostly, which I hate, but me really contributing to a platform where I can help businesses. That is really my heart in all of this.
1: Okay, that's great to hear. Now, what makes an interview interesting and unforgettable? I would like to ask this in a two-part, to listeners and to yourself.
0: What makes it interesting for myself, first of all, is the amount of knowledge I gain from a business. I get to know a business from the inside out. When you speak to somebody about the passion that they have for their business, that really excites me. Because we all have a why we are doing the business, why we are involved in a certain sector of industry. Take yourself, for example, as a property practitioner. You have such a great passion for what you are doing and to get into your head in that hour and make sure that we know why you are doing that also gives confidence to my listeners when they hear about the passion that you have. The second part of your question, obviously, what does it mean for listeners? I think what listeners get from this is to know a business once again from the inside out. They learn to trust this business because we will not interview a business, like I said previously, that is not a qualified business on a registered platform. And if we bring the business and the community together, obviously it's a win-win situation. So for my listeners, it is really just a matter of knowing and getting to know a proper business in all of this. I hope that answers your question.
1: That is a mouthful. Thank you very much for sharing that, Anel. Now, I'm sure you're feeling a bit thirsty. Henke, could you please take us to an ad break so we can get some water?
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0: Welcome back to the Mood FM's Business Hour with myself and Nala Neal as the person who's getting interviewed tonight. And my new interviewer tonight, Kanya Simelane. Now, Kanya, during the break, we had quite a chuckle about what happens behind the scenes. Now, this is not your first time in studio, and I'm not going to flip the script, but I do want to invite our listeners to send us a WhatsApp in studio if you have any questions on the Business Hour format, who we are talking about, where we are going next. And to just be part of the show, give us your compliments specifically on 064-7557-160.
1: Now back to the program after that invite. Anel, what do you think is the biggest challenge South African business owners are facing today?
0: Kanya, that's actually a great question. I think so many businesses are struggling financially today if they haven't planned properly. You know, with the rising fuel increases, with everything that is just insanely expensive lately, to find balance in your finances as an owner seems to be one of the biggest challenges. Another challenge also is to find suitable and reputable staff, because you go through so many new things in your business, new advances, new programs. And I see many businesses don't have the finances, first of all, to take care of their employees properly. So to find the right employees and finances, I guess, would be the biggest challenge.
1: A lot of business struggle with finance. I understand that, and also the financial flow, when the money comes in and all of that. But let's focus on the more successful ones. What do you think is the quality that they hold, business owners hold, the more successful business owners?
0: Well, first of all, I think resilience in business is of paramount importance, but more important even, I mean, is the consistency. The consistency on customer service, on service delivery, consistency in ethics, what you do in your business and how you conduct yourself in business, Kanya. I think that would be the two most important factors for me.
1: We spoke about the finances. We're speaking about consistency. You know we were going to speak about this. How important do you think networking and business relationships is in today's business?
0: I can just laugh because talking about networking is actually my life. Nothing happens without building relationships. And networking really is about intentional building of relationships. So what was the question again? How important that is? Okay, so it is of the utmost importance to build solid, good, healthy relationships in business. And from a business networking perspective, Kanya, as you know, and since you are also a member of the platform, we have many networking platforms. The platform that we are working from as businesses currently has certain core values like givers gain, building relationships, lifelong learning, traditions and innovations, positive attitude and accountability, and building relationships. Now, many people would say we're just having coffee all the time. It's not true. Our business meetings are structured. When we have a meeting with another business person, and we actively look for referrals, for opportunities to promote this business, because we've done that process of we are visible to one another, we become credible, and through the credibility and the building of the relationship, we have a profitable platform.
1: We had to talk networking because that's how we met. Your main focus is not necessarily on the big businesses, it's helping the small businesses in the Business Hour. How much support do you think small businesses get in South Africa? Support not necessarily from government, but support within the community and within other businesses?
0: Well, support really is the belief in another person. You know, you do business with people that you like and that you trust, right? So when we are talking about government support, there are programs, there are platforms where you can apply for business funding. But even so, you don't have a family of business people surrounding yourself with their experience and their knowledge of what worked and what didn't work for them. So I think the biggest support comes from fellow business owners. And once again, back to the networking platform, where we can literally sit around a table like a little boardroom and we discuss the issues that we are facing. And somebody in another business, a completely different line of business, might recognize a situation, a challenge that you face, and they will definitely be able to give you advice on how to deal with that. And I think that like-mindedness, that same platform of, I do understand that you're going through a tough time, is what really builds the support that we find in businesses.
1: And it also builds good relationship. Now, you've interviewed quite a lot of people, let's say, in the past year. And there's different trends for different businesses or industries. So what business do you think has a growth potential at the present moment? Let's focus on the past 6 months to a year.
0: Well, I would lie, or I would be untruthful if I did not say radio first. And I know you didn't expect this. But I think after COVID, Kanya, we had people were very strict with their budgets. And now a few years after COVID, people are actually getting back into buying, into spending their money. But it seems with the economic changes that we have, not in South Africa, but all over the world, that people are moving towards online buying. So they save with the biggest biker gang that we have, Checker 6060. the Pick and Pay ASAP and all the Mr. D's. So it seems like people are moving to online platforms. And I've just overheard a conversation with a company called Stolgoed recently, where they take food that is just before the expiry date and they put that on a platform to eliminate national hunger or to save people more money. So I think businesses that are really focused on the greatest growth at the moment would be our bare necessities, the companies that are looking at essential services. And I'm not saying that any other business won't do great, but you have to move with the times. Today we have team meetings, Zoom meetings, WhatsApp meetings, you call it, and we are accessible to our communities. So anything that makes you more accessible to your community as a business, as a service provider, I think that is where the greatest growth potential lies.
1: Thank you for that information. And I'll back to the ad break. Thank you, Anka.
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0: back after the very uncomfortable seat that I have tonight in studio, I suddenly have a little bit of sympathy for my guests, just a very little, because Kanya is very strict on me tonight, and I'm usually the one calling the shots, but tonight Kanya is. So listeners, welcome back once again to the Business Hour, and tonight we are talking about the objectives and the purpose and the passion behind Business Hour. So I just want to also encourage our businesses. Remember, there are advertising opportunities for you on the Business Hour. If you want to be interviewed, please send me a WhatsApp on 064-757-160, or you can also contact the studio on that number. Yeah, I think that would be a great idea.
1: Please do contact Anel on that number. She does make you feel comfortable. I can vouch for that. In actual fact, let's ask her, what do you do to prepare your guests? How do you make them feel comfortable so that they could actually call you, so that they can tell you that they're ready for the interview?
0: Well, Kanya, actually, you should answer that question. okay, so what I do, I usually prepare my guests beforehand with a list of about 25 questions that can guide us through their business. Obviously, yours, the expert in your business, knows more than what I know about your business. And when I do my research about what you do, who you are, and who your target market is, I have a certain perception of who I'm interviewing. But the only truth, or the real truth, only comes out during the interview. So that is a lot of fun. But I send that to my guest beforehand. They can prepare, they can change the questions, they can change the objective. And then we work in certain segments. So we do have ad breaks to

0: laugh, to cough, and to drink a little bit of something. Tonight we had tea with honey, right? And ginger, because of our throats that are so sore. But yeah, that's what I do.
1: Something red.
2: Occasionally, but not on the business
1: Not
2: hour.
1: on the business hour.
2: I promise.
1: Now we have you have live interviews, live shows, and you know, with the live show, you can't cut, snip and change and do anything like that. What has been the most unexpected moment that you've experienced? Funniest unexpected moment. Nothing embarrassed. Don't embarrass people. Don't mention names. But what has been the ex unexpected moment?
0: Well, I think I'm anyway going to mention names. A very recent interview I had was with two guys by the name of Lawrence and Wayne from the South African Service Rifle Association. We'll be having them back in studio next week. So that is really a major concern that I'm taking them out on air now. But they dug into my surname, O'Neill. From a perspective of I'm Irish, and then they started mixing my name with my surname, and that it was O'Neill and O'Neill, and they called me something weird on air, and I couldn't keep my laugh to myself. So they embarrassed me tremendously on my surname, and I had to correct them on air to say I am Anel. Please call me Anel. But that was fun. Another situation was in live studio, as we are working between cables and stuff, I shifted from my chair just to get a better seat, and I ac accidentally pulled on a cable
1: Oh,
0: that pulled the whole station off air for a little bit. And that wasn't funny, so we had to come back with after a quick ad break of 2 minutes to restart the whole system. So yeah, stuff like that happens live, unfortunately. And we have a saying in the industry that says Mickey Mouse can't have a bad day, and you will know this for because you've heard this. The show must always go on. You're not allowed to have a bad moment, a bad day, or a bad situation. You have to figure it out.
1: You had dead air for how many seconds? And now you killed radio for a few seconds. I have a question, but I feel that I shouldn't ask you this question because the answer is all. Which type of guest do you enjoy interviewing? Knowing you that you're a people's person, that's everyone. But how do you keep the human side? How do you make it more not business focus, not black and white? How do you keep the business hour more human, and which type of guests did you enjoy do you enjoy interviewing?
0: I actually knew you're going to ask this question. So it's not anybody and everybody.
1: Oh.
0: And now I know you'll appreciate this coming from the same background, but I literally enjoy the people with the most weirdest ideas and the weirdest concepts, the most unprepared concepts, to have them on radio. If you have a business that is controversial, if you have a mindset that is not normal like mine, then it is so interesting to dig into who you are as a business person. And we always ask this question, why are you doing what you are doing? And to find people's answers are the most amazing thing, where we can really tap into who that person is as a human being. And I think I find my joy in digging for that answer. It is really anybody and everybody, but finding the reason why they are doing what they are doing is what really excites me.
1: Now tell me, have you ever gotten into an interview with a certain trait of thought about that person's business, and then during the interview that changed your perception on how the business is or how that person is?
0: Absolutely, 100%. And I'm just going to take this interview about the South African Service Rifle Association again as a very recent example. When we started the interview, I didn't even know what the Service Rifle Association was about, except for the little bit of research that I've done. And once we started the interview and they elaborated on why they are doing it, there are different types of rifles that they do their businesses with. There's the combat rifle and there's the service rifle. I don't even know what the difference is. A rifle is a rifle. You should listen to the interview next week. But I think that is really where it lies for me at the end of the day. Okay, so how did my perspective change was actually the question. Is I never go into an interview with a preset mindset. So my perspective changes based on what you say during the interview. Sometimes we dish the questions and we just continue the conversation because it goes into a whole different area. And the perspective of what I thought a business was about compared to where their true heart lies and what comes out during the interview, that changes your whole perspective, how you get involved in that, how you promote them, and how you go forward with that business as an advertiser.
1: Okay, that was a lot. That was a mouthful. That was, I'm sure everybody's thinking, aren't we guys taking a break? Yes, we are taking a break. I will be back right after that. Thank you.
3: 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Testing speakers.
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0: Welcome back. I hope you enjoyed the break. Now we have to immediately get back to it. We can't be playing around. What have your guests taught you about resilience and success?
1: Kanya, you ask difficult questions tonight. Long-winded questions. What have my guests taught me about resilience and success? I think probably that no matter where you go in life, no matter what your passion is, just stay consistent, stay present in your business. Have that resilience because you believe in what you are doing. If you have a certain passion for your business and you don't believe in that, then you won't find that resilience to continue. And if you don't believe it for your business, how can I, as the consumer, have a belief in your business? What's the second part of your question again?
0: That is it. What have your guests taught you about resilience and success?
1: Ah, and about success. I mean, here we are. I have a success story right in front of me. So my guests have always taught me, that nobody is above the other. Somewhere and always at any given time, you are either the teacher or the student. And be willing to learn. Be willing to be the student. Tonight I am the student and Kanya is the teacher. And she's teaching me. She's the master, excuse me. The master is in the studio. So, Kanya, also on that note, while we are on that subject, I think I respect you as a business owner so much, and the amount of respect that I have for you, for resilience and the success that you have as a mother, as a business owner, as a fellow referral partner in business, that really makes me believe in success more and in continuing and fighting for what we believe in.
0: You are a people's person. You would, I know, would love everyone. So don't believe everything that she says. I'm joking. But I think you've summed up the answer to this question that I'm about to ask you, and also the fact that you are so in touch with people and the love for business and the love for networking. But what personally motivates you on a weekly basis to host the show? Because at the end of the day, we are talking about the business hour.
1: Yeah, it is a tough question, because motivation really is an internal struggle daily. As you know, I'm a serial business owner. Yes. So I have so many business interests. My passion for business hour and what keeps me motivated to do a show every week is to help other businesses succeed as well. I've been in business for 30 years. I've established many new businesses. I've failed a few. But the passion is to create a platform for success. And if I don't do it, if I'm not motivated to do this for my fellow business owners, what am I doing here? And I think that is really what the bottom line is for me.
0: Okay, that's your personal motivation, which I struggle with motivation. But my question is, major question, because a lot of people that are listening to us at the moment are possibly thinking about it. You've given the number out. If somebody says, I would like to advertise my business on Remuru FM, what advice would you give them? For somebody that says, I want to advertise my business on radio and I've chosen Remuru FM.
1: Well, first of all, call 064 7557 160 and I can help you. 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This is playing in the Springs Mall, for example. People stream from all over the world. And that brand name becomes a home, familiar home name. You don't always remember the number, but you remember the ad. And when that ad gets irritating, or when it gets frustrating, or you're just like, oh, I've heard this before, that's when the brand settles in your mind. So if you want to advertise with us, that is really the platform to do it for a 6 month at least period, where your brand is consistently in people's names. And because it's on a subconscious level, it is a much more effective way of radio advertising, of advertising in any form.
0: Okay, let's listen. Actually, let's take the moment and listen to some of the adverts that we have on Remote FM. 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
1: 064-757-160.
0: She's the only one that says that number that well. Off to the ad break.
2: Mam, kyk, almal wil net die beste vir sy troeteldiere hê. 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

0: Oh, after all those ads, I feel much better. I coughed enough. Do you want to cough still? We've had so much tea with fresh ginger and honey. I think we should make an ad about that. But right, Kanya, just before we go into the last segment, I just want to thank you for coming in tonight to do the interview with me. It was a very last-minute decision, so thank you for always being my wing girl on this. You've done a few radio interviews. One of these days, we'll be interviewing you on your business as well.
1: It's the greatest of pleasures. I'm always willing to be on radio. I do have the face and the voice for radio. let's move on to the next segment, Anel. Do you believe that radio still have a place in the industry? Because now we have social media, we have the podcast. Do you believe radio is still a thing?
0: Absolutely, and 100% yes. And I would lie if I said anything else, not because of the fact that I'm also a radio presenter, but due to the fact that I know, like we said in one of the previous segments, it's a subconscious advertising. So it's not something that's intrusive, something that's in your face, and something that you have to, it's not like handing your business card. It's like getting to know something that becomes comfortable. So you're really comfortable hearing my ad, and then that creates that credibility that you are moving onto a bigger platform.
1: So basically, people are being hypnotized. Guys, please put your ads through so that we can hypnotize people with your business. Now, if you were to interview an international business icon, who would it be? And why?
0: Well, that's a great question. I think I've already lined him up. So if you're listening tonight, Greg Davies from the UK, you are next on my list for one specific reason, and that's for you to give us the quote of the day. Because you've always said to me after listening to the program that why am I not quoting you? So Greg Davies from the UK BNI, you are next on my list to be interviewed, and I think we will have a lot of fun, him being so funny and so knowledgeable about businesses. Also, he will know exactly what I'm talking about if I say Mickey Mouse can't have a bad day.
1: Okay, I hope, I'm looking forward to that interview. What makes a guest unforgettable in the business hour to you?
0: Well, I think this might surprise you. If I answer this truthfully, which I am, it is really the heart of a person, the passion that people have for their businesses. So what makes them unforgettable is not who they are, but what they are to the community and how their hearts are aligned with their purpose and their mission in life. Some of them are funny, some of them are cute, some of them are obnoxious like myself. And but the heart of a person really makes them memorable, and when they are passionate about their business.
1: And what would you like listeners to take away from the business hour? Just generally, what would you like them to take away? It doesn't matter who you're interviewing. What would you want them to have a takeaway as?
0: That you have a voice, and that your voice can be heard. So this is a platform where I can uplift your business, where I can build your business, and where you can truly speak to a consumer about your products and say, this is my heart behind this. And when people like and trust you, they will do business with you, and then they will contact you.
1: And now I'm going to be a little bit mushy with this question. Okay. We've spoken about how you started. We've spoken about the passion for radio and what got you here. Now, when people hear your voice on the radio, what would you like the legacy to be that you're building through the business hour?
0: Well, my first response wasn't the right one, I think. But legacy is my third most favorite word. next to wine and biltong. But no, all jokes aside, Kanya, the legacy, or what I want people to remember about the business hour, is just my heart, what I'm looking for in other people. When we promote their businesses, when we put their businesses up on a pedestal to showcase them to the rest of the world, I would like people to remember my heart, that I always want to make a difference, always want to bring out the best in people, and I always just want to show you how beautiful you are as a person, and what a wonderful platform I have to be able to speak and to promote whatever it is that your heart is.
1: I think that is just the legacy that you will right through your life. It's not necessarily on radio, but I think it's your heart. Now off to another break before our last segment. So let's enjoy the music and the ad breaks.
2: Luister hier, man. 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

0: Welcome back, everyone. If the business hour had had a warning label before going live, what would it be?
1: Oh my. I think, watch out, Anel is on her way. No, I think the warning label would be, it's unfiltered and it's truthful and it's going to change you.
0: Second last question. Have you ever been a duck during an interview? Smiled professionally while you're flipping your paddle, you're paddling under the water like crazy. Have you ever had that moment?
1: Well, I'm glad to report that I'm not Clark Norris. But I have panicked quite extensively during interviews. You think what you hear on air is just fun and games, but there's a lot of technical stuff happening behind the scenes. There's a lot of laughing, coughing, panicking when you pull the cables, panicking when you play an ad instead of recording. So, yeah, I have paddled. I'm a great paddler.
0: Very last question before we close up. If you had to survive a whole week interviewing one type of guest, who would test your patience the most? Politicians, accountants, motivational speakers? I'm sorry for people in that sector.
1: I think probably motivational speakers, because they'll keep on motivating why we should continue this program for an hour and a half. Yeah, I think people who would test my patience. A motivational speaker would be great, because he will challenge me, he or she will challenge me. Politicians, we might just find another photo in the frame. And then I think you, Kanya, that will be the best one for me.
0: So I will be one of the challenging ones. I think maybe I'll be challenging you, because we'll have that interview with a glass of wine. Thank you very much for having me, Anel, and thank you very much for being my guest for this evening. As much as I am your guest, it's been a great evening. Anybody that would like to make contact with the show, anyone that would like to have an advert on the show during the hour, please do not forget to call the magic number
1: 064-755-7160. And on that note, Kanya, thank you so deeply from the bottom of my heart for being here tonight and doing the impossible that people think are not reachable, achievable, and you've done it over and over again. So I appreciate you and thank you so much for being here tonight.
0: Thank you very much, everyone. Enjoy.
1: Thank you so much for that, Kanya. And listeners, once again, if you want to get into contact with me, book your interview or advertise on the radio, please do so on 064-755-7160. That is a WhatsApp line only, and you can send me your voice note, your WhatsApp, or you can just ask me to call you back. Now, as you know, I love closing my program with the quote of the day. And my quote for today is a quote from Steve Jobs that said, "The only way to do great work is to love what you do. If you haven't found it yet, keep looking. The only way to do great work is to love what you do. If you haven't found it yet, keep looking." Happy networking. See you same time, same place, next week, Tuesday, on Business Hour. And do remember that there will be a rebroadcast of this program every Monday evening at 7 o'clock. 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